0: and Kabaddi at Asian Games 2026 in Japan. And now the news in detail. Prime Minister Narendra Modi and Swiss President Guy Parmelin will hold bilateral discussions in New Delhi today. President Parmelin will be on a three-day state visit to India, accompanied by a high-level delegation comprising senior officials and business leaders. Prime Minister Modi and President Parmelin will review progress in bilateral cooperation across a wide range of areas, including trade and investment, science, technology and innovation, mobility, culture and people-to-people contact. The leaders will also exchange views on regional and global developments, including cooperation in multilateral fora. President Parmelin will meet President Draupadi Murmu this evening. External Affairs Minister Dr. S. Jaishankar will also call on President Parmelin. More from our correspondent.
1: Earlier in February this year, the Swiss president visited India to participate in the AI Impact Summit in New Delhi. The visit assumes added significance in view of his participation in the second India EFTA Prosperity Summit on 7th of this month to mark the first anniversary of the India EFTA Trade and Economic Partnership Agreement coming into force. Among EFTA countries, Switzerland is the largest trade and investment partner of India. India and Switzerland share long-standing friendly relations. This visit will further strengthen bilateral relations, building upon the regular high-level exchanges and deepen cooperation in new areas of mutual interest. Suparna Saikia, Akashwani News, Delhi.
0: In Assam, Union Minister of Ports, Shipping and Waterways Sarbanand Sonowal will flag off the maiden international cargo voyage from the newly constructed Bogibeel Terminal in Dibrugarh today. Chief Minister Himanta Biswa Sarma will also join the flag off ceremony. A report.
2: With the flagging off of the cargo voyage today, Dibrugarh is set to restore its pre-independence legacy as a major inland waterway trade hub. For the first time in more than 8 decades, an international cargo consignment will sail directly from Assam to a foreign port. Union Minister Sarbanand Sonowal will flag off the cargo voyage at 11 a.m. today. The inaugural shipment consists of 1,080 tons of methanol produced by Assam Petrochemical Limited at Namrup. Two renovated cargo vessels will transport the consignment to Pangong Port in Dhaka, Bangladesh. With Jadav Gogoi from Dibrugarh, Rakesh Tole, Akashwani News, Guwahati.
0: Four airports are set to come up in West Bengal as the state government moves to speed up regional air connectivity. A tripartite MOU between the centre and the state for airports will be signed today under the Udaan scheme. Here is a report from our correspondent.
3: West Bengal is set to take a major step towards strengthening air connectivity with the state government signing the agreement with the center today for the construction of four new airports in the state. The agreement will be signed at Kolkata in the presence of Union Civil Aviation Minister K. Ram Mohan Naidu, Chief Minister Shubhendu Adhikari and representatives of the Airports Authority of India. Chief Secretary Manoj Agarwal and Transport Minister Arjun Singh are also expected to attend the ceremony. Under the center's regional connectivity scheme, the proposed airports will come up at Chhorra in Purulia, Kolaikunda in Pashchim Medinipur, Balurghat in South Dinajpur and Hashimara in Alipurduar. The projects are expected to give a boost to regional economic activity, investment and tourism, besides creating employment opportunities and further improving air connectivity across the state. Sandeep Dasgupta, Akashvani News, Kolkata.
0: The Chhattisgarh government has taken special initiatives to provide artificial limbs and assistive devices to persons with disabilities, particularly those affected by IED blasts in the Bastar division of Chhattisgarh. Free camps are being organized from today for this purpose. More details from our correspondent.
4: The Bastar division of Chhattisgarh remained affected by the problem of left-wing extremism for decades. During this period, Maoists planted a large number of improvised explosive devices in the interior and remote areas of the region, targeting security forces. Many innocent villagers and tribal people in Bastar were killed or suffered disabilities after coming in contact with these IEDs. Free camps are being organized in Jagdalpur from the 5th to 7th of October and in Dantewada from the 15th to the 17th of October. The district administration is also providing free transport and food facilities for persons with disabilities attending the camps. State Deputy Chief Minister and Home Minister Vijay Sharma said that through these camps, the state government is making efforts to reach out to all those

0: became disabled due to IED blast across the Bastar division and reduce the suffering they have faced for years. Vikalp Shukla, Akashwani News, Raipur.
1: The India Meteorological Department or IMD has forecast heavy rainfall over Karnataka, Kerala, Mahe, Tamil Nadu, Puducherry and Karaikal today. IMD said conditions are likely to become favourable for further withdrawal of southwest monsoon from most parts of Marathwada and Vidarbha and some more parts of Maharashtra and Chhattisgarh during the next 2 days. This is Akashwani giving you the news.
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1: Welcome back to Morning News on Akashwani. Prime Minister Narendra Modi is completing 25 years in public service, a journey defined by the mantra of Jan Seva Se Desh Seva and a relentless commitment that continues. Guided by this vision for Seva and Sushasan, the government has been ceaselessly working towards achieving the goal of a Viksit Bharat by 2047. Through inclusive development and social empowerment, this dedication is transforming lives. Today, in our special series, we bring you a report from our Aizawl correspondent on Centre's One District, One Product ODOP initiative.
3: Banana growers in Mizoram's Lungle district have earned around 3.78 crore from banana-based products under Centre's One District, One Product ODOP product initiative, officials say. Banana has been selected as Lungle's ODOP product, with the state government promoting its cultivation and the processing of bananas into products such as banana chips, juice and other food items. Speaking exclusively to Akashwani News Aizawl, Lungle Deputy Commissioner Navneet Mann said that the banana crop was selected after the district administration found that bananas grow well in the area. She says,
4: there is a lot of potential for cultivation in banana in our district, and to building upon that, we have also started promoting certain upcoming entrepreneurs and small businesses who have been practicing value addition as well, like creating banana juice or creating banana chips and banana flours. Over the passage of time, we have been providing them with training on marketing and packaging, and we are also hand-holding them to get that FCSSI and the Udyami registration as well.
3: Banana cultivation is currently being carried out in around 17 villages in Lungle district, involving about 300 to 400 households. Products made from the crop have so far generated an estimated income of 3.78 crore, officials say. With inputs from Mizoram, this is Isaac from Akashwani News, Aizawl.
1: India and Canada will kick off the fifth round of negotiations for their proposed Comprehensive Economic Partnership Agreement, CEPA, in Ottawa today, as both sides aim to conclude the trade pact by the end of 2026. The five-day negotiations will continue till the 9th of this month. The previous round concluded in New Delhi on the 18th of last month, with officials now pushing for faster progress towards a final agreement. In March this year, Prime Minister Narendra Modi and his Canadian counterpart Mark Carney set a year-end target to complete the negotiations for the CEPA between the two countries and agreed to deepen bilateral cooperation in the energy and critical mineral sectors during their meeting in New Delhi. External Affairs Minister Dr. S. Jaishankar has emphasized that Russia is a country that stood by India in many ways when India's security and territorial integrity was under threat. Speaking at the 62nd Munich Security Conference in New Delhi, the External Affairs Minister stressed that at a time when much of the world preferred backing a military regime next to India, Russia was a country with which India's relations were very good. He said India-Russia relations are shaped by that legacy in many ways.
5: For us, Russia and Soviet Union before that was a country that stood by us in many ways when our security, when our territorial integrity was under threat. And at a time when much of the world preferred backing a military regime next to us, Russia was a country with which our relations were very good, and it is, you know, we are obviously shaped in many ways by that legacy.
1: Fly Dubai flight Somani co-pilot tried to crash the aircraft in Saudi desert after the hijack attempt was foiled, reports Italian newspaper Corriere della Sera. The paper says Omani co-pilot Hammam al-Hammami attacked the

0: Indian pilot Captain Smith Machar to take control of the plane and crash it into a building at Tel Aviv in Israel. Al-Hamami's original plot was to kill Flight Captain Smith Machar, fly the plane to Tel Aviv and crash it into one of the city's skyscrapers, the report claimed, citing Israeli intelligence. According to the newspaper, Hamami realized his original plan could not be carried out, so he decided to crash the plane in the desert. He switched off the autopilot and pushed the control stick. Within 30 seconds, the aircraft lost 16,000 feet of altitude and was on its way to hit the ground. Al-Hamami tried to damage the controls of the aircraft as well before the passengers overpowered him. Yaniv Hayun, a plumber by profession, pulled the control stick towards him and prevented the plane from losing altitude further. And in sports, India concluded its campaign at the 2026 Asian Games in Aichi, Nagoya with 85 medals, including 21 gold, 27 silver and 37 bronze, finishing fourth in the overall standings. India's 2026 Asian Games campaign produced a series of landmark achievements across disciplines. The defining feature of India's campaign was its clean sweep of gold medals in men's and women's cricket, kabaddi and hockey. The Aichi, Nagoya Asian Games concluded yesterday, bringing more than 2 weeks of exciting sporting action to an end. In cricket, India retained both the titles. The women's team defeated Sri Lanka by 147 runs in the final, while the men's team overcame Pakistan by 19 runs to complete the golden double. President Draupadi Murmu, Vice President C.P. Radhakrishnan and Prime Minister Narendra Modi have congratulated Indian athletes for their outstanding performances at the Asian Games 2026, especially the women athletes who have delivered impressive results. And now for a look at today's newspapers, it's over to V.C. Pramod.
1: Thank you, Anuja. Taking India's reform journey forward, GST 2.0 reforms set for rollout this week, writes Hindustan Times. Financial Express adds faster refunds, wider ITC, no arrests. External Affairs Minister in his address to Munich leaders' meeting reiterates Russia's long-standing support for India, along with stronger ties among emerging powers, adding, the US has chosen to become a lonelier power, states the Times of India. The Pioneer headline writes on the Omani co-pilot accused of attempting to seize the Fly Dubai airline midair. It says Hamami probe widens in Australia with social media posts reportedly linked to the pilot draw scrutiny as investigators reconstruct the history. Final airline audit this week ahead of US checks on safety covering all Indian airlines, another headline in the Hindustan Times. And finally, dazzling light musical show mark end of Asian Games as India finishes fourth. Qatar to host next edition, says the Tribune. And with that, it's back to you, Anuja.
0: Thank you, Pramod. And now before we end the bulletin, the headlines once again. Prime Minister Narendra Modi to hold talks with Swiss President Guy Parmelin in New Delhi today. Union Minister Sarbanand Sonowal to flag off first international cargo voyage from Dibrugarh in Assam this morning. IMD forecasts heavy rainfall in Karnataka, Kerala, Tamil Nadu and Puducherry today. India and Canada to start fifth round of negotiations for their proposed Comprehensive Economic Partnership Agreement in Ottawa today. Fly Dubai Flight's Omani co-pilot tried to crash aircraft in Saudi desert after hijack attempt foiled. And India signs off with 85 medals after gold rush in cricket, hockey and kabaddi at Asian Games 2026 in Japan. And with that, we end the morning news. Have a nice day.

This is Akashvani Shillong, the Northeast News Bulletin, read by Sandeepan Chakravarti. The headlines. Assam's Dibrugarh is set to restore pre-independence legacy as major inland waterway trade hub as Union Minister Sarbananda Sonowal will flag off maiden international cargo voyage today. Campaigning for by-elections to 5 assembly constituencies across Tamil Nadu, Puducherry and West Bengal and 1 Lok Sabha constituency in Assam ends. Polling will be held tomorrow and counting of votes for Tripura ADC village committee elections is underway at 45 counting centres across 44 blocks. The news in detail. In Assam, Union Minister of Ports, Shipping and Waterways Sarbananda Sonowal will flag off the maiden international cargo voyage from the newly constructed Bogiville terminal in Dibrugarh.

Chandigarh today. Assam Chief Minister Himanta Biswa Sarma will also join the flag-off ceremony. With the flagging of the cargo voyage today, Dibrugarh is set to restore its pre-independence legacy as a major inland waterway trade hub. For the first time in more than 8 decades, an international cargo consignment will sail directly from Assam to a foreign port. The inaugural shipment consists of 1,080 tons of methanol produced by Assam Petrochemicals Limited at Namrup. Two renovated cargo vessels will transport the consignment to Pangaw Port in Dhaka, Bangladesh. Historically, Dibrugarh served as a key river port before independence, connecting Upper Assam to global markets via the Brahmaputra. This event underscores the government's commitment to developing inland waterways as a cheaper, greener, and more efficient transport mode for the Northeast. Campaigning for the by-elections to 5 assembly constituencies across Tamil Nadu, Puducherry and West Bengal and one Lok Sabha constituency in Assam came to an end yesterday. The polling will be held tomorrow, while counting of votes will take place on Friday. The assembly constituencies going to polls are Madurantakam and Dharampuram in Tamil Nadu, Thattanchavadi in Puducherry and Rajaninagar in Nandigram in West Bengal. In Assam, the polling will be held for the Nagaon Lok Sabha constituency. The Lok Sabha seat fell vacant after the resignation of former Congress leader Pradyut Bordoloi, who joined the BJP ahead of the assembly elections this year. The counting of votes for the Tripura ADC Village Committee elections began at 8 a.m. today at 45 counting centres across 44 blocks. More than 1,600 candidates have already been elected unopposed. State Election Commission Secretary Anurag Sen said that elaborate security arrangements have been made across the state. The district administrations have posed prohibitory measures in the areas surrounding the counting centres to maintain law and order. In Gumati district, restrictions remained in force from 6 p.m. yesterday to 6 a.m. tomorrow, including a ban on gatherings of more than 5 people and assemblies within 100 meters of the counting centers. Police and CAPF personnel have been deployed to ensure peaceful counting. Arunachal Pradesh Chief Minister Pema Khandu inaugurated a dedicated 33 kV power substation and the Vivekananda Bhavan Mission. State government support to strengthen the institution's healthcare and education initiatives in the state. The new staff quarters will accommodate around 18 staff members, while the dedicated power substation has been established specifically for the hospital. The Chief Minister dedicated both facilities to the Ramakrishna Mission Hospital and its extended family. The Assam Cabinet yesterday approved reservation of jobs in police and allied forces for retired Agni Veers from the state. It also gave its nod to green cess on vehicle ownership transfer and one-time financial assistance to the Assam Regimental Center for Infrastructure Development. Chief Minister Himanta Biswa Sarma said that a 12% reservation for Assam domiciled ex-Agni Veers has been approved in recruitment of 11 categories in the police, APRO, SDRF, fire and emergency services, forest guards and living and supporting the ongoing afforestation and conservation efforts. A one-time amount of 10 crore rupees for infrastructure development at Assam Regimental Center in Shillong has also been approved. The cabinet gave its nod for customized incentives to Dalmia Bharat Green Vision Limited for its 10,200 crore rupees clinker manufacturing units in Assam. Mizoram recorded over 6.75 lakh tourist arrivals between January and August this year, with the growing footfall being attributed to improved connectivity. According to official data, 6,64,197 were domestic tourists and 11,087 came from abroad. The state recorded 5,24,784 tourist arrivals, including 5,911 foreign visitors in the 2024-25 financial year. The number rose to 9,80,618 in 2025-26. Officials said that the increase was driven partly

by improved infrastructure, including the opening of the Bairabi-Sairang railway line and promotional initiatives highlighting the ecotourism potential. Tripura Youth Affairs and Sport Minister Tinku Roy yesterday flagged off a state-level Nasha Mukt Yuva Padyatra in Kailasahar organized under the central government's MY Bharat initiative. Addressing the inaugural program, Roy said that initiatives are being undertaken across the country to create awareness among the people against drug abuse. He added that de-addiction hospitals are being established in different districts of Tripura as part of the efforts to combat the growing menace of substance abuse. My Bharat Tripura State Director Mehboob Alam Lashkar also addressed the gathering. As part of the program, participants took a collective pledge against drug abuse, followed by a cultural program. Banana growers in Mizoram, Lunglei district have earned around 3.78 crore rupees from banana-based products under the center's One District, One Product initiative. Banana has been selected as Lunglei's One District, One Product, with the state government promoting its cultivation and processing into products such as banana chips, juice and other food items. Lunglei Deputy Commissioner Navneet Mann said that banana was selected after the district administration, in consultation with Horticulture Department, studied the district's agricultural potential and found that bananas grow well in the area. She also said that banana cultivation was being promoted in different parts of the districts and farmers were being trained to make banana juice and chips so they could earn more from their produce. Banana cultivation is currently being carried out in around 17 villages in Lunglei district, involving about 300 to 400 households. In Tripura, a paramotor flying event was organized by the NCC at Rangamatia in Sonamura, Sepahi Jila district yesterday under the special national integration camp being held with the support of the Ministry of Defense and the Tripura government. More than 400 NCC cadets from different states across the country participated in the event. Commanding officer of the 13th Tripura Battalion, NCC Colonel N.S. Bhatt, said that such camps are organized to promote patriotism, national integration and cultural exchange among cadets. He added that paramotor flying would help cadets overcome their fear of heights and provide them with unique experience of flying without a conventional aircraft, thereby boosting their confidence and personality development. In Sikkim, the State Pollution Control Board said that implementation of the Solid Waste Management Rules 2026 is not the responsibility of the board alone, but requires coordinated action by every household, commercial establishment, institution, school, government office, bulk waste generator, waste worker and local body. Addressing the media yesterday, Member Secretary of the Board N.W. Thamang highlighted that one of the key changes was follow the three basic principles: segregate, hand over, do not litter, by segregating waste at source and handing it over through the authorized collection system. And before we end the news bulletin, the headlines once again. Assam's Dibrugarh is set to restore pre-independence legacy as major inland waterway trade hub, as Union Minister Sarbananda Sonowal will flag off maiden international cargo voyage today. Campaigning for by-elections to five assembly constituencies across Tamil Nadu, Puducherry and West Bengal and one Lok Sabha constituency in Assam ends, polling will be held tomorrow. Counting of votes for Tripura ADC Village Committee elections is underway at 45 counting centres across 44 blocks. And with that, we end the North East News Bulletin from Akashvani Shillong. Have a nice day.

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1: 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President Parmelin will be on a three-day state visit to India, accompanied by a high-level delegation comprising senior officials and business leaders. Mr. Modi and President Parmelin will review progress in bilateral cooperation across a wide range of areas, including trade and investment, science, technology and innovation, mobility, culture and people-to-people contact. The leaders will also exchange views on regional and global developments, including cooperation in multilateral fora. President Parmelin will meet President Draupadi Murmu this evening. External Affairs Minister Dr. S. Jayashankar will also call on President Parmelin. In Assam, Union Minister of Ports, Shipping and Waterways Sarbanan Sonowal will flag off the maiden international cargo voyage from the newly constructed Bogibeel terminal in Dibrugarh today. Chief Minister Himanta Biswa Sarma will also join the flag off ceremony. A report.
2: With the flagging off of the cargo voyage today, Dibrugarh is set to restore its pre-independence legacy as a major inland waterway trade hub. For the first time in more than 8 decades, an international cargo consignment will sail directly from Assam to a foreign port. Union Minister Sarbananda Sonowal will flag off the cargo voyage at 11 a.m. today. The inaugural shipment consists of 1,080 tons of methanol produced by Assam Petrochemical Limited at Namrup. Two renovated cargo vessels will transport the consignment to Pangong Port in Dhaka, Bangladesh. With Jadav Gogoi from Dibrugarh, Rakesh Tole, Akashwani News, Guwahati.
1: West Bengal is set to take a major step towards strengthening air connectivity, with the state government signing a MOU with the centre today for the construction of 4 new airports in the state. Under the centre's regional connectivity scheme, the proposed airports will come up at Chara in Purulia, Kalaikunda in Pashchimi Mednipur, Balurghat in South Dinajpur and Hasimada in Alipurduar. The agreement will be signed today at Kolkata in the presence of Union Civil Aviation Minister K. Ramamohan Naidu, Chief Minister Suvendu Adhikari and representatives of the Airports Authority of India. India and Canada will kick off the fifth round of negotiations for their proposed Comprehensive Economic Partnership Agreement, CEPA, in Ottawa today, as both sides aim to conclude the trade pact by the end of 2026. The five-day negotiations will continue till the 9th of this month. The previous round concluded in New Delhi on the 18th of last month, with officials now pushing for faster progress towards a final agreement. External Affairs Minister Dr. S. Jayashankar has emphasized that Russia is a country that stood by India in many ways when India's security and territorial integrity was under threat. Speaking at the 62nd Munich Security Conference in New Delhi, External Affairs Minister stressed that at a time when much of the world preferred backing a military regime next to India, Russia was a country with India's relations were very good. Fly Dubai's flight, Omani co-pilot tried to crash the aircraft in the Saudi desert after hijack attempt was foiled, reports Italian newspaper Corriere della Sera, citing Israeli intelligence. The paper says Omani co-pilot

pilot Hamam Al-Hamami attacked Indian pilot Captain Smith Machar to take control of the plane and crash it into a building at Tel Aviv in Israel. Minister of Personal, Public Grievances and Pensions, Dr. Jitendra Singh, will chair the 17th Pension Adalat in New Delhi today. Ministry of Personnel, Public Grievances and Pensions informed that 897 long-pending grievances of super senior pensioners and family pensioners will be taken up for redressal. The Ministry of Road Transport and Highways will organize a two-day Chintan Shivir in Gujarat from today. The conclave will bring together senior representatives from the center, states and implementing agencies. India concluded its campaign at the 2026 Asian Games in Aichi, Nagoya with 85 medals including 21 gold, 27 silver and 37 bronze, finishing fourth in the overall standings. India's campaign produced a series of landmark achievements across disciplines. The defining feature of India's campaign was its clean sweep of golds in the men's and women's cricket, kabaddi and hockey. And that is the end of this news bulletin.

0: এতক্ষণ গজল শুনছিলেন হরিহরণের কণ্ঠে, আকাশবাণী কৈলাসহর। এখন ইংরেজি সংবাদ দিল্লি কেন্দ্র থেকে রিলে করে শোনানো হচ্ছে।
1: Good afternoon. This is Akashvani and I am Valsa Williams with the midday news. The headlines. Prime Minister Narendra Modi holds bilateral talks with Swiss President Guy Parmelin in New Delhi, says India and Switzerland will work together to boost trade, investment and develop trusted supply chains for the world. India and Switzerland ink several agreements to promote cooperation in transportation technologies, mobility systems and infrastructure. Finance Minister Nirmala Sitharaman hails India-EU free trade deal, says it reflects India's approach to negotiating and finalizing trade agreements. Punjab and Haryana High Court orders CBI probe into ED allegations of corruption against Punjab Chief Minister's office. And IMD forecasts heavy rainfall over Karnataka, Kerala, Mahe, Tamil Nadu, Puducherry and Karaikal till tomorrow. India and Switzerland today inked several agreements in the field of promotion and collaboration on transportation technologies, mobility systems and infrastructure. A letter of intent was also signed between the Department of Science and Technology and the Swiss National Science Foundation. An implementation arrangement for cooperation in innovation, technology transfer and entrepreneurship between the Department of Science and Technology and the Zurich University of Applied Sciences was also signed. These agreements were signed after bilateral talks between Prime Minister Narendra Modi and Swiss President Guy Parmelin in New Delhi. In a joint press meet, Prime Minister Modi appreciated the Swiss President's commitment to India-Switzerland relations. He said India implemented the historic trade and economic partnership agreement with the European Free Trade Association, EFTA, countries last October. He said the agreement was India's first free trade agreement with the European Economic Bloc.
2: भारत और यूरोपियन फ्री ट्रेड

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1: Prime Minister Modi said India and Switzerland have taken several important decisions to enhance market access for Indian exports in Switzerland and further facilitate investment between the two countries. He said this will increase exports of Indian agricultural products, pharmaceuticals, textiles and engineering goods to Switzerland.
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1: Mr. Modi said at the same time India will attract new Swiss investments in important sectors such as biotechnology, life sciences, banking, insurance, food processing and sustainability. The Prime Minister said through these initiatives, the two nations will work together to develop trusted supply chains and reliable solutions for the entire world.
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1: Swiss President Parmelin arrived in New Delhi this morning on a three-day state visit to India, accompanied by a high-level delegation comprising senior officials and business leaders. The visiting dignitary was accorded a ceremonial welcome at the forecourts of Rashtrapati Bhavan. Finance Minister Nirmala Sitharaman has said the US-India trade deal negotiations are still ongoing and yet to be finalized. Speaking at the Munich leaders' meeting, Ms. Sitharaman said both sides have reached a plateau. She described that the agreement under discussion as a hard and rigorously negotiated one. The minister said the trade balance is very much in India's favor. Ms. Sitharaman said the negotiations used to be the only platform through which countries could highlight the discrepancies.
2: It's been a hard and very rigorously negotiated agreement. The agreement's negotiations are still ongoing, although we'd like to believe that both the sides have reached a plateau beyond which giving or taking might be very, very difficult. But maybe if there are rooms to operate from, both sides would do it.
1: The finance minister hailed India-European Union free trade deal, saying it reflects India's approach to negotiating and finalizing trade agreements. Speaking at the Munich leaders' meeting in New Delhi today, Ms. Sitharaman said the deal, aptly described as the mother of all deals, covers economies representing around 2 billion people and about one-fourth of the global GDP.
2: The mother of all deals is absolutely appropriate in that it is going to be an agreement between people totaling 2 billion, one-fourth of global GDP is covered through this agreement. India has opened up 92.5% of all its tariff lines through this agreement and about 97% of all its value. And when you're looking at the European Union side, they've opened up 99% in terms of value, possibly 97% of all the tariff lines.
1: On the occasion, Minister Delegate for European Affairs at the Ministry of Europe and Foreign Affairs of the French Republic, Benjamin Haddad, said EU-India FTA is the opportunity to double the trade between Europe and India. The Reserve Bank of India's Monetary Policy Committee began its three-day meeting in Mumbai today. The RBI's policy review comes amid renewed tensions in West Asia, elevated crude oil prices and concerns over food inflation. The committee will also assess the inflation outlook and prevailing economic conditions.

0: conditions before announcing its decision at the end of the three-day meeting. The last repo rate hike was in February 2023, when the RBI raised the rate by 25 basis points to 6.5%. It subsequently kept the rate unchanged through 2023-24 before beginning its rate cut cycle in 2025. The policy repo rate currently stands at 5.25%. This is Akashwani giving you the news.
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0: Welcome back to the Midday News. The Punjab and Haryana High Court has ordered a Central Bureau of Investigation probe into the alleged corruption and cash for transfers case involving the Punjab Chief Minister's office. The court has taken the decision following claims by the Enforcement Directorate regarding alleged corruption and high-profile cash for transfers involving officer on special duty to the Chief Minister. Earlier, the Enforcement Directorate had reportedly sent three letters to the Punjab Director General of Police seeking resignation of a first registration of a first information report, but state police took no action. The Supreme Court today declined to pass an interim order seeking suspension of Chief Election Commissioner Gyanesh Kumar over allegations of unilateral decision-making in the Election Commission during the special intensive revision of electoral rolls. A bench headed by Chief Justice Suryakant issued notices to the Centre, the Election Commission and other respondents. The court also observed that it cannot pass an ex parte order solely on the basis of newspaper reports. Prime Minister Narendra Modi is completing 25 years in public service, a journey defined by the mantra of Jan Seva Se Desh Seva and a relentless commitment that continues. Guided by this vision for Seva and Sushasan, the government has been ceaselessly working towards achieving the goal of a Vikasit Bharat by 2047. Today in our special series, we bring you how Noida International Airport is shaping the growth picture of UP and the country as well.
2: Noida International Airport is one of India's largest greenfield airport projects, with the first phase being developed under the PPP model with a total investment of approximately ₹11,200 crores. Prime Minister Narendra Modi inaugurated the airport on March 28th this year. He said that the airport marks a new chapter in the campaign for a developed Uttar Pradesh and developed India.
3: Viksit UP, Viksit Bharat Abhiyan ka एक नया अध्याय शुरू कर रहे हैं देश का सबसे बड़ा प्रदेश आज देश के सबसे अधिक इंटरनेशनल एयरपोर्ट वाले राज्यों में से एक हो गया है ये एयरपोर्ट पश्चिमी उत्तर प्रदेश के किसानों छोटे और लघु उद्योगों यहाँ के नौजवानों के लिए अनेक नए अवसर लेकर आने वाला है
2: Noida resident Mohit Kumar said that this airport will create a new identity for the entire region. He said that it will lead to development of area and provide employment opportunities for the youth.
4: This will increase employment, trade, industry, tourism and new opportunities for youth. It will accelerate the development of road transport and other amenities in the surrounding villages and towns. This airport is not just an airport but the foundation of a bright future for our region.
2: The airport's passenger handling capacity in the first phase is 12 million passengers per year, with plans to expand to 70 million in the future. This airport is a major step towards strengthening the country's aviation infrastructure and enhancing regional and international connectivity. Sushil Chandra Tiwari, Akashwani News, Lucknow.
0: Yemen's internationally recognized government has announced the start of military operations to take back the remaining Houthi-led territories and restore state authority across the country. President and Presidential Leadership Council Chairman Rashid Al-Alami said the government had moved from a phase of preparation and readiness to the liberation phase after what he described as the exhaustion of opportunities for de-escalation. More from our correspondent.
5: Yemen's internationally recognized government has announced the start of military operations to retake Houthi-held territories and restore state authority across the country. President Rashad Al-Alami announced this, saying that the efforts to de-escalate had been exhausted. On the ground, Yemeni forces reported heavy clashes across several fronts in Taiz. They claim to have

0: thwarted Houthi infiltration attempts and reported hundreds of Houthi casualties. The Houthis, however, have rejected some of these claims. Meanwhile, Saudi Arabia has pledged full operational support to Yemen's armed forces, saying the campaign will continue until the state authority is restored. These developments could potentially escalate the Yemen conflict and open a new phase of fighting. Manish Shiva, Akashwani News, Dubai.
1: The Indian Meteorological Department, IMD, has forecast heavy rainfall over Karnataka, Kerala, Mahe, Tamil Nadu, Puducherry and Karaikal till tomorrow. IMD said conditions are likely to become favourable for further withdrawal of southwest monsoon from most parts of Marathwada and Vidarbha and some more parts of Maharashtra and Chhattisgarh during the next 2 to 3 days. The weather agency said thunderstorms and lightning conditions will continue over Uttarakhand, Telangana, Sub-Himalayan, West Bengal and Lakshadweep till tomorrow. Similar weather conditions are also expected over Nagaland, Manipur, Mizoram and Tripura for the day. Meanwhile, strong surface winds are expected over Andhra Pradesh during the next 2 days. Benchmark domestic equity indices were trading around 0.3% up in afternoon session today. The Sensex rose 218 points to 72,128, while the Nifty added 71 points to 22,493 when reports last came in. In the broader market at the National Stock Exchange, the mid-cap 100 index gained almost 0.5% and the small-cap 100 index advanced 0.2% a short while ago. And now before we end the bulletin, the headlines once again. Prime Minister Narendra Modi holds bilateral talks with Swiss President Guy Parmelin in New Delhi. Says India and Switzerland will work together to boost trade, investment and develop trusted supply chains for the world. India and Switzerland ink several agreements to promote cooperation in transportation technologies, mobility systems and infrastructure. Finance Minister Nirmala Sitharaman hails India-EU free trade deal, says it reflects India's approach to negotiating and finalizing trade agreements. Punjab and Haryana High Court orders CBI probe into ED allegations of corruption against Punjab Chief Minister's office. And IMD forecasts heavy rainfall over Karnataka, Kerala, Mahe, Tamil Nadu, Puducherry and Karaikal till tomorrow. With that, we end the midday news.
2: দিল্লি কেন্দ্র থেকে রিলে করে শোনানো হলো ইংরেজি সংবাদ আকাশবাণী কৈলাসহর। এখন অনুষ্ঠান মেলায় শুনবেন লোকগীতি, শুনবেন স্বপন চক্রবর্তীর কণ্ঠে।

0: This is Akashvani, the news read by Valsa Williams. India and Switzerland today inked several agreements in the field of promotion and collaboration on transportation technologies, mobility systems and infrastructure. A letter of intent was also signed between the Department of Science and Technology and the Swiss National Science Foundation. An implementation arrangement for cooperation in innovation, technology transfer and entrepreneurship between the Department of Science and Technology and the Zurich University of Applied Sciences was also signed. These agreements were signed after the bilateral talks between Prime Minister Narendra Modi and Swiss President Guy Parmelin in New Delhi. In a joint press meet, Prime Minister Modi appreciated the Swiss President's commitment to India-Switzerland relations. He said India implemented the historic Trade and Economic Partnership Agreement with the European Free Trade Association, EFTA, countries last October. He said the agreement was India's first free trade agreement with the European Economic Bloc.
1: भारत और यूरोपियन फ्री ट्रेड एसोसिएशन यानी एफ्टा देशों के बीच एक ऐतिहासिक ट्रेड एंड इकोनॉमिक पार्टनरशिप एग्रीमेंट लागू किया। ये यूरोप के किसी भी इकोनॉमिक ब्लॉक के साथ भारत का पहला एफटीए है। यह इन्वेस्टमेंट, इनोवेशन, जॉब्स और साझा समृद्धि का एम्बिशियस ब्लूप्रिंट भी है। इससे हम अगले 15 वर्षों में भारत में 100 बिलियन डॉलर का इन्वेस्टमेंट और 10 लाख डायरेक्ट जॉब के लक्ष्यों को साकार करेंगे।
0: Finance Minister Nirmala Sitharaman has hailed India-European Union free trade deal, saying it reflects India's approach to negotiating and finalizing trade agreements. Speaking at the Munich leaders meeting in New Delhi today, Ms. Sitharaman said the deal, aptly described as the mother of all deals, covers economies representing around 2 billion people and about one-fourth of global GDP.
2: The mother of all deals is absolutely appropriate in that it is going to be an agreement between people totaling 2 billion, one-fourth of global GDP is covered through this agreement. India has opened up 92.5% of all its tariff lines through this agreement and about 97% of all its value. And when you're looking at the European Union side, they've opened up 99% in terms of value, possibly 97% of all the tariff lines.
0: On the occasion, Minister Delegate for European Affairs at the Ministry of Europe and Foreign Affairs of the French Republic, Benjamin Haddad, said EU-India FTA is the opportunity to double the trade between Europe and India. The Punjab and Haryana

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0: 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Bini, the gun don't can keep a tamon man. Ugabo, okay, and got money, wishing no. Once we need that. Talks as chicken says, rather than toggle on a messy man. Somoyo.
1: Ah.
0: 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Keko raza say, Shelton, a booty, say, any matanga. Shelton, a big booty, but Shelton, a big way. 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

0: West Bengal to get 4 new airports in 2 years to strengthen regional air connectivity as the center and state sign MOU. And German and US scientists win Nobel Prize in Medicine for breakthrough technique unlocking mysteries of the brain. And now the news in detail. India and Switzerland today signed 5 agreements in New Delhi following bilateral talks between Prime Minister Narendra Modi and Swiss President Guy Parmelin. The agreements cover a wide range of areas including migration and mobility partnership, exchange of young professionals, promotion and collaboration on transportation technologies, mobility systems and infrastructure in identified areas. In a joint press meet after the talks, Prime Minister Modi said, during their talks, the two sides identified new avenues for defense cooperation and deepened collaboration in nuclear energy.
1: आज हमने मिलिट्री एक्सचेंज और डिफेंस प्रोडक्शन में सहयोग की नई संभावनाओं की पहचान की. न्यूक्लियर एनर्जी में सहयोग को और प्रगाढ़ करने पर भी सहमति बनी. वाराणसी का रोपवे, नोएडा का जेवर एयरपोर्ट और पहाड़ी क्षेत्रों में रेलवे तथा टनलिंग प्रोजेक्ट हमारे इंफ्रास्ट्रक्चर सहयोग के उज्ज्वल उदाहरण है. इस सहयोग को सुदृढ़ करने के लिए आज हम

0: पर एग्रीमेंट किया है।
1: Secretary West and External Affairs Ministry C.B. George addressed media in New Delhi this evening on agreement signed between the two countries.
2: Both sides exchanged the following memorandum of understanding agreements and letters of intent signed during the visit. One agreement on exchange of young professionals. Third, MOU on mobility between the Federal Department of Economic Affairs, Education and Research and the Ministry of Road Transport and Highways. Fourth, letter of intent between Departments of Science and Technology and Swiss National Science Foundation. And fifth, implementation agreement between Zurich University of Applied Sciences and Department of Science and Technology, our TST.
1: Our correspondent has the details.
3: The discussions between Prime Minister Modi and the Swiss President were very wide-ranging. They reviewed the entire spectrum of India-Switzerland relations and discussed ways to further deepen bilateral cooperation in several areas, including trade and investment, innovation and AI, military exchange and defense production, and nuclear energy. Both sides also reaffirmed their commitment to peace, diplomacy, and reform of global institutions. The two leaders discussed the ongoing conflict situation in the world. India's position is very clear regarding the Ukraine situation that New Delhi stands for a diplomatic solution. India also appreciated the role being played by Switzerland in finding a diplomatic solution to the matter. The Swiss president was highly appreciative of Prime Minister Modi's position, particularly his message that it is not an era of war but an era of peace. Suparna Saikia, Akashwani News, Delhi.
1: External Affairs Minister Dr. S. Jayashankar has said India's approach of multi-alignment enables it to engage with all important players in the world, including US, Russia and China. Dr. Jayashankar was addressing the 5th Kautilya Economic Conclave in New Delhi today on the theme, India and the World, Adaptive by Design. He opined that the world is moving towards multipolarity, whose architecture and geometry are very different from the way it used to be.
4: In a way, what we would today call multi-alignment, which is we have partners who each have their interests, each of these relationships is different, they have different challenges, they have different opportunities. There was a time when the issue unique to India, I think more and more countries today face that, which is how do you engage all the important players in the world at the same time. At this time, where the US is concerned, it is one of our principal strategic partners. It is largest economic account, it's our biggest trade account, it's a very major critical defense partner.
1: Union Ports, Shipping and Waterways Minister Sarbanand Sonowal today flagged off the first international cargo vessel since independence carrying methanol from Assam's Dibrugarh to Bangladesh. The move marks the revival of the Brahmaputra as an international trade route after nearly 8 decades and is expected to provide the Northeast with a direct, greener and more cost-effective trade corridor. More from our Guwahati correspondent.
5: Minister Sarbananda Sonowal announced that the government will establish a new skill development center for the shipping sector at Bogiville Terminal with an investment of 200 crore. The center is expected to train 50,000 youths from Assam and the Northeast over the next 10 years, equipping them for employment opportunities in the maritime and shipping industry. Assam Chief Minister Dr. Himanta Biswa Sarma joined the flag of ceremony virtually. The methanol consignment produced by Assam Petrochemical Limited will travel through the Brahmaputra, designated as National Waterway 2 and the Indo-Bangladesh Protocol route. The new waterway link is expected to substantially reduce logistic cost for industries in Assam, ease pressure on road transportation, strengthen economic connectivity with Bangladesh and generate new employment opportunities across the region. Rakesh Tole, Akashwani News, Guwahati.
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1: Welcome back. 4 new airports will be developed in West Bengal over the next 2 years to strengthen air connectivity in the state. A memorandum of understanding to this effect was signed today between the centre and the West Bengal government at Nobana in the presence of Civil Aviation Minister K. Ram Mohan Naidu and Chief Minister Shubhendu Adhikari. Speaking at an event, the Civil Aviation Minister said airports would be developed at Chara in Purulia, Kalaikunda in Pashchim Mednipur, Balurghat in Dakshin Dinajpur and

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0: Prime Minister Narendra Modi is completing 25 years in public service, a journey defined by the mantra of Jan Seva Se Desh Seva and a relentless commitment that continues. Guided by this vision for Seva and Sushasan, the government has been ceaselessly working towards achieving the goal of a Viksit Bharat by 2047. Through inclusive development and social empowerment, this dedication is transforming lives. Today, in our special series, we bring you an instance of how this vision has been translated into action through the introduction of Vande Bharat trains.
3: As India advances towards its vision of becoming a developed nation by 2047, mobility has emerged as a central pillar of nation's development. Vande Bharat Express stands out as the prominent initiative of the Indian Railways, providing faster, safer, more reliable and passenger-centric rail travel across the country. Launched in February 2019, the Vande Bharat Express commenced its service on the New Delhi-Varanasi route. Launching the four new Vande Bharat Express trains from Varanasi in November last year, Prime Minister Narendra Modi said that the trains like Vande Bharat is laying the foundation for the next generation of Indian Railways.
4: Vande Bharat, Namo Bharat aur Amrut Bharat jaisi trainein भारतीय रेलवे की अगली पीढ़ी की नींव तैयार कर रही है। ये भारतीय रेलवे को ट्रांसफॉर्म करने का एक पूरा अभियान है। वंदे भारत भारतीयों की, भारतीयों द्वारा, भारतीयों के लिए बनाई हुई ट्रेन है जिस पर हर भारतीय को गर्व है।
3: Talking to Akashwani News, Gaurang Shukla of Uttar Pradesh has appreciated the service of Vande Bharat train, saying that it reflects the vision of Atmanirbhar Bharat.
5: It is a symbol of India's rapidly transforming railway network. It is bringing the major cities closer. And what truly stands out is our experience of a passenger, which includes the comfortable seating, its modern interior, automatic doors, bio-vacuum toilets, and more is the safety. Vande Bharat reflects the vision of Atmanirbhar Bharat. It showcases our growing in engineering and manufacturing capabilities. It is designed and manufactured in India itself, and the government's investment is indigenous technology, railway modernization, which is playing a key role in making Vande Bharat a milestone in India's journey toward a faster, smarter, and more connected future of India.
3: India's first Express has been developed to strengthen intercity rail services by combining modern technology, improved passenger comfort and reduced journey times. The train is fully air-conditioned, which has been designed for a maximum speed up to 180 km per hour. More than 160 Vande Bharat trains are operational nationwide, enhancing connectivity across major corridors. Anand Kumar, Akashwani News, Delhi.
0: The Election Commission of India has rejected the allegations of leader of the opposition in the Lok Sabha, Rahul Gandhi, Form 6 of Special Intensive Revision, SIR, illegally and unilaterally. SIR has been upheld by the Supreme Court. In a social media post, the Commission also said that the order related to SIR in Bihar 4th of June last year. The poll body also highlighted that the order has also been upheld by the Supreme Court in its judgment dated 27th of May this year. Earlier, the Apex Court clarified that it has not approved any changes to Form 6 being used by the Election Commission during SIR of electoral rolls. The government has refuted claims circulating on social media that the Election Commission of India has taken The fact-check unit of the Press Information Bureau has said that the press release is available and has not been taken down by the Commission. The stage is set for by-elections to 5 assembly constituencies in Tamil Nadu, Puducherry and West Bengal, along with one Lok Sabha constituency in Assam. While counting of votes will take place on Friday. The assembly seats going to polls are Madurantakam and Dharapuram in Tamil Nadu.

Tatana Javadi in Puducherry and Reji Nagar and Nandigram in West Bengal. In Assam, voting will be held for the Nagaon Lok Sabha constituency. President Draupadi Murmu has appointed Chief Justices of three High Courts as judges of the Supreme Court of India. In a social media post, Law and Justice Minister Arjun Ram Meghwal informed that the President appointed Chief Justice of Gujarat High Court, Justice Sunita Agarwal, Chief Justice of Delhi High Court, Justice Devendra Kumar Upadhyay, and Chief Justice of Telangana High Court, Justice Aparesh Kumar Singh, as judges of the Supreme Court. American scientist Carl Dieseroff and German scientist Peter Hegemann and Georg Nagel won the 2026 Nobel Prize in Physiology or Medicine for developing a breakthrough technique to decode the inner workings of the brain. This method, known as optogenetics, acts as a light-sensitive switch, allowing scientists to potentially map which cells are responsible for which function in the brain. The Nobel Assembly of Sweden's Karolinska Institute made the announcement today. The Nobel Committee said in a statement that the German duo of Hegemann and Nagel discovered a protein in algae known as channel rhodopsin before American scientist Dieseroff transformed the protein into a light control switch for nerve cells. It added that the work has laid the foundation for a new era in neuroscience. Benchmark domestic equity indices rose around 0.6% today, snapping a four-day losing streak. The Sensex gained 473 points to close at 72,382. Nifty climbed 134 points to settle at 22,556. And now before we end the bulletin, the headlines once again. India and Switzerland signed 5 pacts to strengthen cooperation in transport technology, infrastructure and mobility, identify new avenues for defense cooperation and deepen collaboration in nuclear energy. External Affairs Minister Dr. S. Jayashankar says India's multi-alignment approach enables engagement with major global powers including US, Russia and China. First cargo vessel since independence sails from Assam to Bangladesh via Brahmaputra, reviving international trade route after 80 years. West Bengal to get 4 new airports in 2 years to strengthen regional air connectivity as center and state sign MOU. And German and US scientists win Nobel Prize in Medicine for breakthrough technique unlocking mysteries of the brain. That's all in the news at 9. Good.

0: এতক্ষণ শুনলেন দেশাত্মবোধক গান, পরিবেশনা ছিল ক্যালকাটা ইয়োদ্ধার, আকাশবাণী কোলা শহর। এখন
1: 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Yemeni government forces launch counter-offensive against Houthis near Bab al-Mandeb Strait. Three scientists, Carl Dieseroth, Peter Hegemann and Georg Nagel, win Nobel Prize in Medicine for research into brain activity. India and Switzerland today signed five agreements in New Delhi following bilateral talks between Prime Minister Narendra Modi and Swiss President Guy Parmelin. The agreements cover a wide range of areas including migration and collaboration on transportation technologies. Yes, in a joint press meeting.
2: And now the news.
1: New avenues for defense cooperation and deepen collaboration in nuclear energy.
3: आज हमने मिलिट्री एक्सचेंज और डिफेंस प्रोडक्शन में सहयोग की नई संभावनाओं की पहचान की। न्यूक्लियर एनर्जी में सहयोग को और प्रगाढ़ करने पर भी सहमति बनी। वाराणसी का रोपवे, नोएडा का जेवर एयरपोर्ट इंफ्रास्ट्रक्चर सहयोग के उज्जवल उदाहरण है। इस सहयोग को सुदृढ़ और इंफ्रास्ट्रक्चर पर एग्रीमेंट किया है।
1: Secretary West in External Affairs Ministry CB George addressed media in New Delhi this evening on agreements signed between the two countries.
4: Both sides exchanged the following memorandum of understanding agreements and letters of intent signed during the visit. Second, agreement on exchange of in the Federal Department of Economic Affairs, Education and Research and the Ministry of Road Transport and Highways. Fourth, letter of intent between Departments of Science and Technology and Swiss National Science Foundation. And fifth, implementation agreement between Zurich University of Applied Sciences and Department of Science and Technology, our DST.
1: Our correspondent has the details.
5: The discussions between Prime Minister Modi and the Swiss President were very wide-ranging. They reviewed the entire spectrum of India-Switzerland relations and

0: discussed ways to further deepen bilateral cooperation in several areas, including trade and investment, innovation and AI, military exchange and defense production, and nuclear energy. Both sides also reaffirmed their commitment to peace, diplomacy, and reform of global institutions. The two leaders discussed the ongoing conflict situation in the world. India's position is very clear regarding the Ukraine situation, that New Delhi stands for a diplomatic solution. India also appreciated the role being played by Switzerland in finding a diplomatic solution to the matter. The Swiss president was highly appreciative of Prime Minister Modi's position, particularly his message that it is not an era of war, but an era of peace. Suparna Saikia, Akashwani News, Delhi.
1: External Affairs Minister Dr. S. Jaishankar has said India's approach of multi-alignment enables it to engage with all important players in the world, including US, Russia and China. Dr. Jaishankar was addressing the 5th Kautilya Economic Conclave in New Delhi today on the theme, India and the World, Adaptive by Design. He opined that the world is moving towards multipolarity, whose architecture and geometry are very different from the way it used to be.
2: In a way, what we would today call multi-alignment, which is we have partners who each have their interests, each of these relationships is different, they have different challenges, they have different opportunities. There was a time when you issue unique to India. I think more and more countries today face that, which is how do you engage all the important players in the world at the same time. At this time, where the US is concerned, it is one of our principal strategic partners. It is our largest economic account, it's our biggest trade account, it's a very major critical defense partner.
1: Union Ports, Shipping and Waterways Minister Sarbanand Sonowal today flagged off the first international cargo vessel since independence carrying methanol from Assam's Dibrugarh to Bangladesh. The move marks the revival of the Brahmaputra as an international trade route after nearly 8 decades and is expected to provide the Northeast with a direct. This is Akashwani. 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We bring you the top international news and updates from around the globe. Yemeni government forces launched a counter-offensive today against Houthi positions overlooking the strategic Bab al-Mandeb Strait, seeking to reverse the group's recent gains around one of the world's busiest maritime choke points. The offensive came just after the Houthi rebels said they had captured more territory in the southwestern part of Yemen. A government military official said government forces from the Giants Brigades advanced under air cover into Dhubab district in southwestern Taiz province, where fighting erupted around Houthi positions overlooking approaches to the strait. The official added that government troops had recaptured several positions and cut a supply route used by the Houthis to reinforce their forces near Bab al-Mandeb. The Saudi-led coalition spokesman, Major General Turki al-Malki, said 100 fighter jets were providing support to the forces of Yemen's internationally recognized government fighting against the Houthis. Meanwhile, Houthi-run Al-Masira TV denied the reported government advances toward Dhubab today. A leading Baloch students' organization has written to the international community urging them to establish the whereabouts of student leader Shabbir Baloch, who was forcibly disappeared by Pakistani forces in Balochistan a decade ago. In a letter addressed to the UN Human Rights Commission, the UN Working Group on Enforced or Involuntary Disappearances, and the global community, the Baloch Students' Organization, Azad, urged the international community to press the Pakistani authorities to ensure Shabbir's safe release from torture cells, along with all other political prisoners and captives. The letter mentioned that the Pakistani state has hit the Baloch nation with brutal repression and violence, killing hundreds of thousands of people, including children, elderly people and women, regardless of their affiliation. It said the Pakistani army has been carrying out numerous military operations and massacres, as the recent tragic incident of Surab, Mastang and Dasht demonstrate the brutality. American scientist Carl Desiroth and German scientist Peter Hegemann and Georg Nagel won the 2026 Nobel Prize in Physiology or Medicine for developing a breakthrough technique to decode the inner workings of the brain. This method, known as optogenetics, acts as a light-sensitive switch, allowing scientists to potentially map which cells are responsible for which function in the brain. The Nobel Assembly of Sweden's Karolinska Institute made the announcement today. The Nobel

Committee said in a statement that the German duo of Hegemann and Nagel discovered a protein in algae known as channel rhodopsin. Before American scientists, the Syrots transformed the protein into a light control switch for nerve cells. It added that their work has laid the foundation for a new era in neuroscience. In tennis, world number 3 Carlos Alcaraz overcame a challenge from his Spanish compatriot Zuma Munar in the Japan Open men's singles semi-final to prevail 5-7, 6-3, 6-1 at the Araiki Coliseum in Tokyo today. Alcaraz was a set down after squandering his serves as he lost the opening set. He mounted a comeback with a few breaks to win the second one 6-3 before firing on all cylinders in the final set to win it 6-1 and make it to consecutive finals in Tokyo. Alcaraz will face 19th-ranked Jiří Lehecka in the final tomorrow. And now, before we close, here are the highlights of the bulletin. India and Switzerland signed 5 pacts to strengthen cooperation in transport technology, infrastructure and mobility, identify new avenues for defence cooperation and deepen collaboration in nuclear energy. External Affairs Minister Dr. S. Jaishankar says India's multi-alignment approach enables engagement with major global powers including US, Russia and China. Yemeni government forces launch counter-offensive against Houthis near Bab al-Mandeb Strait. 3 scientists, Karl Deisseroth, Peter Hegemann and Georg Nagel, win Nobel Prize in Medicine for research into brain activity. That concludes tonight's World News Bulletin. For more updates, stay tuned to Akashvani. Good night.